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2: Yeah. You know what? I like the place.

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1: Spain have beaten England 3-2 at Wembley in a Nations League opener. England led 2-1 at half-time through Anthony Gordon and Harry Kane, but Spain scored twice after the break to turn the game around. Kane also missed a penalty for England in the second half. Andy Burnham has promised to set the UK on a new course, saying the decade since the Brexit vote has brought drift and division. The PM is in Liverpool for his first Labour conference as leader, where he's promising a new direction for the country. Mr. Burnham spoke to reporters.
2: We've had a decade since Brexit, and it's been a decade of too much drift, too much division, and we need to draw a line on that. We need to set out a new direction for the country.
1: Police are re-examining CCTV footage as part of ongoing inquiries into the murder of BBC presenter Jill Dando. Advances in technology have allowed detectives to review footage from Putney Bridge Station recorded shortly after she was shot outside her West London home in 1999. Heathrow's plans for a third runway have been delayed by 4 years. The airport says it's no longer possible to meet the 2035 deadline, with a new runway now expected to open by 2039. Brain tumour patients could majorly benefit from getting radiotherapy after surgery. Experts from the University of Liverpool looked at one of the most common types of brain tumour, which is prone to growing back. Professor Michael Jenkinson is one of the experts and explains.
3: If you've had complete surgical resection of your meningioma, giving radiotherapy immediately afterwards halves your risk of it regrowing.
1: And Sabrina Carpenter is reportedly set to play Ginger Rogers opposite Tom Holland as Fred Astaire in a new biopic. Margot Qualley will also star as Astaire's sister, Adele. That's the latest from Radio News Hub. I'm Dave Cronin.
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1: A largely dry and cloudy start to Sunday and turning increasingly windy. Heavy rain moves in from the west, but warm sunny spells develop in the east with highs of 22 Celsius.
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1: Party conference kicks off today in Liverpool. Prime Minister Andy Burnham's speech will be the main event on Tuesday after criticising the government last year in fringe meetings. James Matthewson is a former Labour spokesperson and tells us that this is very much the new Prime Minister's event.
2: Make no mistake, this is Andy Burnham's party. This is his opportunity to celebrate his victory, his leadership of the Labour Party, albeit not an entirely democratic process yet. We haven't had a general election, but expect to see him outlining the message of hope and positivity.
1: A decision to call an early general election has already been ruled out. The Conservatives, meanwhile, have unveiled plans to dramatically increase the number of foreign criminals deported from the UK if they were to return to power. Dave Cronin has this report.
3: The Tories want foreign nationals jailed or convicted of more than minor offences to face automatic deportation. They say you could see 40,000 people removed each year and argue leaving the European Convention on Human Rights would help deliver it. Meanwhile, the government says nearly 10,000 foreign criminals have been removed since the election.
1: Millions of households are being advised to submit an up-to-date meter reading before energy bills increase later this week. More than 4 million homes are still on standard tariffs, with the price cap due to climb by 4% from Thursday across England, Scotland and Wales. The rise comes as colder weather means many households are starting to turn their heating back on. To sport, where Spain have beaten England 3-2 at Wembley in their Nations League opener. England led 2-1 at half-time through Anthony Gordon and Harry Kane, but Spain scored twice after the break to turn the game around. Kane also missed a penalty. Meanwhile, Scotland drew 0-0 with Slovenia in their Nations League match in Ljubljana. And Oasis stars Noel and Liam Gallagher have invited Prime Minister Andy Burnham to join the band, but only as part of a Russian phishing scam during a skit on Saturday Night Live UK. The show returned to our screens with Amelia de Moldenberg as its host. That's the latest from Radio News Hub. I'm John Collins.
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1: Largely dry and cloudy this morning as things turn increasingly windy. A mixed bag for the rest of the day. Heavy rain moving in from the west, but warm sunny spells in the east. A high of 22 degrees Celsius.

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Good morning and welcome to 103.6 FM. This is James HK with your Sunday morning / your Sunday brunch, because we encapsulate both times. I'd say Sunday brunch, but 9 o'clock's too early for a brunch, isn't it? It's still breakfast time, so we'll transition at 8:30. How about that? Berlin and Take My Breath Away getting us kicked off. The fantastic song from Top Gun was it 1984? I have 1985 in my head, but there's something in me that's saying 1984. I hadn't seen Top Gun until earlier this year. I remember at Christmas time last year, I was having my breakfast, I'm flicking through the channels, and Top Gun was on. And it's a scene where Tom Cruise, and I can't remember what she's called, the female co-star in it, I think they've had an argument. He gets on his motorbike, he drives home, she chases him down, and they just come into Tom Cruise's house, and they just, you know, start smooching. And I'd never seen the film before. I had absolutely no idea what the context was, but I'm a sucker for a good rom-com. Not that it's a rom-com. And the music starts playing. It's just really emotional. You can tell that they're angry with each other, but they're so in love with each other. Berlin comes on. I'd never seen this film before, and literally I've seen this 2-minute clip, and I'm there, like, getting proper emotional. I was like, I have to go and watch Top Gun now. So I watched Top Gun in full. And do you know what, unpopular opinion, I didn't really enjoy it. But it's a great way to start the show this Sunday morning. I'm James HK. I'm going to take you through until 1 o'clock this afternoon. My Mike Warbank will be here with the show that time forgot. And as we do every Sunday from 11 o'clock, any tunes you want to hear, the power is in your hands. We've got Jungle coming up, Chris Rea. We've got Coldplay, Etta James. Nice, smooth Sunday morning to get you ready for whatever is coming your way today.

I guess you're getting everything you want. You bought a new car and your career's really taking off. It's like we never even happened, baby. What the f- is up with that? And good for you, it's like you never even met me. Remember when you swore to God I was the only person who ever got you? Well, screw that. Screw you.

It's Olivia Rodrigo with Good For You. A song that she's currently playing on tour in support of her third album across America. And she's on tour with Wolf Alice. I bet that's a fantastic show. And she brings that to the UK next year. She's not really doing a tour. A lot of acts at the moment, it's like, oh, yeah, we're going on tour across the UK and Ireland, but we're just going to do Dublin, Manchester and London and nowhere else. Olivia Rodrigo has took that one step further and she's just doing London and nowhere else. She's doing 11 nights at the O2, but the show looks fantastic. Her latest single, The Cure, when she's performing that at the moment, she's on a sort of B stage and above it, they're making a lot of rain fall onto it. She's essentially having a shower on stage and she's wearing this white dress and underneath it is a red dress. And as she's performing the song, she's getting absolutely soaking, and the white dress on top literally melts away. A dress that can melt. I first saw the video on Instagram the other day. It's a fantastic song. She's a great performer. And watching this dress melt away and reveal this red one underneath, I didn't know that this was possible, but it's a fantastic little video. If you do get the chance to see this, or maybe you've got tickets to see Olivia in London next year, or maybe you just have a passing fancy into her music, check this video out online. It's fantastic. She's wearing two dresses, and as she's performing The Cure, one of them literally melts away. It's beautiful. We've got Chris Rea coming up for you next, Etta James, and speaking of tours, lots of tickets have gone on sale this week for Oasis. There's people that are very happy, there's people that are very unhappy, and whichever category you fall into, she's a Electric will be on the way for you before 9:30.

Etta James, I Just Want to Make Love to You. A track originally penned by a chap named Willie Dixon, and when he was working for Chess Records back in the 1950s. I went to Chicago at the tail end of 2024, and I went along to the studio's Chess Records, and they stopped producing music back in the 1970s, but the studio is still there. It's privately owned, and they do little tours. You can go in and see the rooms where the owners sat, the Chess Brothers from Poland. You can see the studio where Chuck Berry had recorded. You then move upstairs and there's a room where Willie Dixon's double bass, where he wrote 240 different hits for Chess Records, where they were given to Chuck Berry, Buddy Guy himself, Etta James, as you've just heard there, I Just Want to Make Love to You. And I saw this double bass and I literally just started welling up. So much history on one instrument in one little room on a random street in Chicago. Beautiful stuff. And we then got moved into the studio next door. And they said, Chuck Berry was recording in here. And there was a band that were visiting Chicago while they were on tour. And they came to visit the studio while Chuck Berry was in there. And they watched him through the window in the door. And they were all awestruck. And the singer of this band started crying because he couldn't believe what he was seeing before him. And they then went and left the studio and wrote an instrumental piece all about it. This band was the Rolling Stones. So to stand in their footsteps, it was just absolutely incredible. Well, that's probably one of the biggest hits to come out of there. Etta James, I Just Want to Make Love to You. Getting a little bit more modern, looking into the future, 2027, there's a certain band from Manchester who are going back out on tour. They're playing Slane Castle, they're at the Etihad Stadium, and returning to Nebworth for their 30th anniversary of playing there for the first time. It is, of course, Oasis. Many people this week have received links to buy tickets. Some people are still waiting. Some people have tickets already and are elated. Some people are still angry because they're waiting in desperation. Whichever category you fall into, this track is for you. I'm manifesting tickets for you if you do want to go. It's Oasis. They're going to take you through to your sports headlines at 9:30, and I'll be back with some Coldplay, Morgan Wallen, and Diana Ross. I'll see you there.

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1: Spain have beaten England 3-2 at Wembley in their Nations League opener. England led 2-1 at half-time through Anthony Gordon and Harry Kane, but Spain scored twice after the break to turn the game around. Kane also missed a penalty for England in the second half. Meanwhile, Scotland drew 0-0 with Slovenia in their Nations League match in Ljubljana. Neither side could find a breakthrough with the points shared in League B of Group 1. The Republic of Ireland have confirmed that today's Nations League match against Israel in Hungary will go ahead. The fixture had been in doubt following talks with the Irish squad, but the Football Association of Ireland says a significant majority of players voted in favour of playing the game. The FAI CEO is David Correll.
2: I just want to again apologise for the delay and your patience today. We understand it is highly inconvenient for you, but hopefully you can understand it was a unique set of circumstances.
1: And Manchester City chairman Khaldun Al-Mubarak says the club remains confident of proving its innocence after reports it was found guilty of breaking the Premier League's financial rules.
3: Not to be confused with something you might see on Channel 4. A very warm welcome back to your Sunday brunch this morning here on 103.6 FM. I'm James HK here to take you through to 1 o'clock this afternoon, and from 11 o'clock, the power's in your hands. Any songs you want to hear this morning, please do get in touch. Coming up for you now, a throwback to 2012, one you might not have heard for a while. It's Coldplay and Rihanna.

0: both of those tunes taking me back to my final year of high school back in 2012. Coldplay and Rihanna, The Princess of China, and Owl City with Fireflies. In my final year of high school, I decided to do the Duke of Edinburgh Award, but it was becoming very, very expensive, so I did pull out of it. But I did actually do the volunteering. Now, I used to do a club every Saturday morning at Copley. It was 10 till 12. It was called Multisports, and it was ran by an absolute legend of a man called Jeff. And Jeff, I first met when he came to my primary school in 2007 to teach us all how to play volleyball. And my cousin was going to this multi-sports thing every single Saturday. And I went along for the first time, recognised Jeff, was like, oh my God, you're the legend that came to my school. And I was going there for years. I made many great friends there. And then they used to do a summer camp for it, which I believe that they still do, at Copley, at all the like sports places across Tameside, for all your kids to go to. And I was going to this for so long, I said, I'm doing Duke of Edinburgh. I want to be like you, Jeff. I want to be a sports coach. So they gave me this Active Tameside t-shirt. And for 6 weeks during summer, I was a sports coach amongst my peers, tying shoelaces, taking people to go and get the dinner, you know, like a good sports coach would do. And I had an absolute whale of a time. And Jeff, I've not seen him for about 10 years, but I just know he was an absolute legend. I think my Auntie Karen knows his wife. Maybe I should get back in touch. But I'm always reminded of that multi-sports camp, listening to Fireflies by Owl City. So it's always a pleasure to play that song. Taking me back to my final years of high school, which are 14 years ago now. I turned 30 this year, and it's finally dawning on me that things that seem like yesterday are actually donkey's years ago. It's crazy, isn't it? We've got a new tune coming up for you now. This is Morgan Wallen. Been by now. We've got Diana Ross, Bonnie Tyler on the way for you very shortly as well.
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when I was talking about that multi-sports camp that I was a coach at a few minutes ago, one of the fondest memories that I always have, I can't remember what the guy was called, but there's about 100 kids there. You get your quiet ones, you get your chatty ones, your lively ones, and you always get one that is completely extra to everybody else. And he came in one day, I was speaking about this just after we played Owl City a few songs ago, and this kid comes in, he's about 13, he's like, when we all come back from dinner, before we go back into playing sports and a few games, I've got a dance routine that I'd like to perform for everybody. And he started playing Fireflies by Owl City, and he did this dance routine. And I've never seen dance in person. I'd only ever seen it on TV, like when you're flicking through and you see Strictly or you see someone doing it on Britain's Got Talent. I'd never actually seen anyone do a dance routine in real life. So I'm there coaching at this multi-sports camp, and this one kid comes in, I've got a dance routine for everyone. I was very glad that he picked Fireflies. It was a big tune back in the day, and it still is a big tune now. I love it. The dance routine, I remember not enjoying it. I remember finding it a bit funny. But you know when you're in awkward situations and you try not to laugh and it just makes you want to laugh a little bit more? Well, that was me at that point.

Diana Ross, Ain't No Mountain High Enough, and Bonnie Tyler, It's a Heartache. Two groovy little ditties to get you going on a Sunday morning. And if you join me again after 10 o'clock, we've got plenty on the way for you. We have The Beatles, Bad Manners, Funboy Free, Status Quo, Texas, but to name a few acts that will be here in the studio with us. Not literally in the studio, that would be a great fever dream, wouldn't it? And alongside them and myself, we're going to take you through to 1 o'clock this afternoon, where Mike Warbank will be here with the show that time forgot, more fantastical tales, stories, news articles and songs to match from the 50s all the way through until now. And coming back to this show from 11 o'clock, if you want to be in charge of the music, well, you've got your opportunity. All you got to do is get in touch with us, and any song you want to hear this morning, we'll get it on for you this Sunday brunch. We've got David Bowie coming up now to take you through to 10 o'clock, and I'll see you on the other side.

The Beatles with Let It Be, a song by Paul McCartney about his mother Mary, who comes to him and says, let it be. One of the last singles that they put out from their final album, Let It Be, released in 1970, which was actually recorded prior to their penultimate album, Abbey Road, released in 1969. So technically you could say that Abbey Road was their final album, but in terms of releasing it, it was Let It Be. It was quite a hectic era for the Beatles, wasn't it? And it was all recorded on camera, and a few years ago, Peter Jackson turned it into a massive 33-hour-long documentary, but he got made to cut it down to 3 hours. And I remember watching it over Christmas one time, and it was nice. I like the Beatles. I like a lot of their music. I like a lot of their albums, but I'm not as big a fan of them. There's a lot of Beatle heads out there that are saying, "Oh, the Beatles are the best band ever," and they just won't stop going on about the Beatles ever. That's not me. I like them. We'll just leave it at that. But it was a very fascinating documentary, seeing how... I love seeing how music is crafted. Like, there'll be songs that I absolutely love, and then if you search hard enough on the internet, you can find demos of them. You can have videos of people recording stuff. Nowadays, when people are recording albums, they tend to put on their social media little videos of them in the studio, showing how they piece everything together. But watching this, obviously, it was a very different time, 50, 60 years ago, when these songs were being crafted. And I remember seeing a video with the Rolling Stones just recording the woo, woo, to Sympathy for the Devil in the studio. And watching Let It Be by the Beatles was quite a similar experience, seeing how these songs are crafted. You see Ringo Starr playing on piano, an early version of Octopus's Garden, and it cuts to George Harrison, and you can see it whirring away in his brain, and he's like, I can do something with this. He walks over to Ringo, starts playing it along with him, and they're having this little discussion, and I'm like, that's a massive song of theirs coming together for the first time. You see Paul McCartney sat on a stool by himself playing Get Back on the bass, and he's literally just got the riff, and he's mumbling stuff, and he just eventually starts going, get back, get back, and then George Harrison joins in, and it becomes this massive, amazing thing. I love listening and watching and reading about how songs were first discovered, how they first came around, how they got into demos and eventually recorded and released. So whether you're a big Beatles fan or not, it's a good documentary to watch. Like I said, I like the Beatles. I wouldn't say I love them, but this documentary is very, very insightful, and I would highly, highly recommend it. But you do need 3.5 hours to sit down and watch it. Or you could turn it into a little mini-series, I suppose. You could do 20 minutes at a time, but that'd ruin the magic. The Beatles, gone on about them a little bit too long there, kickstarting the second hour of your Sunday brunch. My name is James HK. I'm going to take you through to 1 o'clock this afternoon, and Mike Warbank will be here with more fantastical tales, news stories and songs to match them from the 50s all the way through till now. Coming up for you next, however, we've got Bad Manners, the Fun Boy Free are on the way, Status Quo Texas and the Stone Roses as well, to get you in the mood for whatever is coming your way this Sunday.

I remember being in the car once with my mum, and I was playing Ghost Town by the Specials, and she came out with the line, "Oh, I do love the Fun Boy Free." And I didn't know the Fun Boy Free was a thing at this point, and I was like, "Adele, are you okay, mate? What do you mean the Fun Boy Free? This is the Specials. This is the..."

best-selling record of 1981. It's one of the biggest singles of the 1980s in general. What do you mean? I love a bit of the Fun Boy Free. She said, it's the Fun Boy Free, isn't it? I went, no, it's the Specials. And she said, yeah, but the three frontmen of the Specials left and formed the Fun Boy Free. And this was news to me. So I got home and I was like, Fun Boy Free songs on YouTube. Start listening to them. I'm like, this isn't the Fun Boy Free. This is Bananarama. So my mum said, you need to listen to Our Lips Are Sealed. Go on YouTube again, type in Our Lips Are Sealed. It's the Go-Go's from America. What are you on about? Read into it. It was penned by Terry Hall, given to the Go-Go's. But then a year later, him and the Fun Boy Free recorded it. Lo and behold, they were the front three of the Specials. My mum was right all along. She just confused me for a very long time.

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If you have just tuned in, don't worry, there's plenty more amazing music on the way from Eddie Cochran, The Zombies, The Stone Roses, Dire Straits and Sigrid. And that's all before we get to 11 o'clock. Texas, who we've just heard there, it's one of those bands where I know the name, I know I've heard them on the radio. It was BBC One's Big Weekend a few weekends ago, and I remember seeing some videos online, and it was coming up saying, oh, here's Texas playing da-da-da-da-da. I remember watching, it was like, I recognise the singer. I recognise the name Texas, cannot name a single song. So I thought this morning I'd educate myself. I put Black Eyed Boy on, still absolutely none the wiser. But hey, it's all an education on Teamside Radio, isn't it?

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It's the Stone Roses with Breaking Into Heaven for you on Tameside Radio. I'm James HK, and this is your Sunday brunch, taking you through to 1 o'clock this afternoon when Mike Wellbank's here with the show that time forgot. As for the next 20 minutes, though, I would like you to get in touch with me and drop me your requests. If there's a band, a song that's been in your head all week that you want to listen to again, or maybe you want to get it stuck in someone else's head because it's annoying, or maybe there's a song you love you've not heard for a while, it'd be my pleasure to play it for you on your Sunday brunch. All you need to do is WhatsApp me at 07787 350 452. And from 11 o'clock, it's not mine, it's your Sunday brunch. Whatever you want to hear, we'll stick it on for you. That's 07787 350 452. We've got Blur coming up for you now with Tender, the opening track from their album 13 in 1999. I don't know what the relevance of the number was, because it wasn't their 13th album, and there's only four of them in the band. I'll have to do some homework on that one. We've also got Dire Straits and Sigrid coming up for you before 11 o'clock as well.

0: not just one of my favourite Dire Straits songs coming up for you now, but I think one of my favourite love songs ever, putting his own little spin on Shakespeare's Romeo and Juliet. It's the wonderful Mark Knopfler with the Dire Straits. Great guitar work, great vocals. I saw him do this live in 2018. He doesn't tour anymore, although he's still creating new music, and I'm so glad that I got to see him the once. I got to see Your Latest Trick, Money for Nothing, Brothers in Arms, Once Upon a Time in the West, an underrated Dire Straits tune, but this, up there for me, one of the best love songs ever. It's the Dire Straits, Romeo and Juliet.
1: A love-struck Romeo, sing the streets a serenade, laying everybody low with a love song that he made. Find the streetlight, steps out of the shade, says something like, you and me, babe, how about it? 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

0: struck Romeo, sing the streets a serenade, laying everybody low with a love song that he made. 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
1: From one great love song to another, both for very different reasons. The Dire Straits there, Mark Knopfler taking the play Romeo and Juliet and turning it into a beautiful love song about wanting to find love, finding love, and then falling out of it again. This next one is about that euphoria you feel when you're first in love with someone. You don't want to let it slip, and they just feel like home. But because it's a Talking Heads, it's as quirky as anything, which is what makes it oh so wonderful. Surely two of the best love songs ever, if not two of the best songs ever. That's what we're all about here at Tameside Radio, playing today's best music and your favourite songs of all time. It carries on from 11 o'clock when you'll next hear my voice, and if there's a certain song you want to hear this morning, like I said, please do get in touch, as from 11 o'clock the show is yours. 07787 350 452 is the number to text.

What a delightfully funky way to kickstart the 11 o'clock hour of your Sunday brunch this morning here on 103.6 FM. Love Town, Booker Newbury the Third. Thank you so much to Elaine for suggesting that one and for getting in touch. If there's a song you want to hear this morning, all you got to do is text me at 07787 350 452. We've got plenty coming up for you as I take you through to 1 o'clock. Just over an hour's time, we do have your Tech Minute that we do every single Sunday afternoon here on Tameside Radio, as well as a mix of today's best music, your favourite songs of all time. We've got Fontella Bass coming up very shortly, Niall Horan, Blossoms, Inika Mosey, Jungle, Olivia Dean. We're going to have a good Sunday morning. I can feel it in my bones.

concert where things get a bit more acoustic here. And at the end of the catwalk, there's a little dinner table that comes up and the band all sit around it. They're playing violins, keyboards, guitars. It's a really, really nice setup. It was a brilliant show that he had at the Co-op on Friday evening. He did do a One Direction tune. A lot of the time, I think when they're solo and they're all on tour, they don't play a lot of One Direction songs, but he did Steal My Girl. The crowd went crazy for it. And he also brought out a special guest. Every single night of the tour that Niall Horan's done so far, he's done a different cover. When he was up in Newcastle, he did 17 Going Under, for example, for Sam Fender. When he's come to Manchester, he's decided to take on a classic of Stockport's finest, and he even brought out Mr. Tom Ogden to sing it with him. Went a little bit like this. It's Blossoms with Charlemagne, who themselves will be at the Co-op Live in November and December. In support of their brand new album, Songs from the Wedding Cake. Can't beat a bit of cake, can you?

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Nicky Mosey, here comes the hot stepper, bringing us to 23 minutes past 11 this Sunday morning here on Tameside Radio. And if there's a tune that you want to hear, 07787 350452 is the number to contact me on WhatsApp. And if we've got it, it'd be a pleasure to play it. And if we don't have it, it'd be a pleasure to sing it for you if I know the words. I can get them up on Google. There's a microphone in front of me. There's nothing stopping me singing a song that you want to hear if we don't have it. But at the same time, it might be some vocal arrangements that you might not want to hear. I don't know if I'm a good singer. I'm one of them that I'm singing along to a song and I'm like, oh, boy, I'm a good singer. But then you might not think the same thing. My mum thinks that she's... My mum's called Adele. She thinks that she is Adele. She's not. I probably think that being called James, I sound like the front man of James. I probably don't. But like I said, I'll happily sing to you if that's what you want this morning. All you got to do is text me and find out. Kasabian for you now. We've got Jungle and Olivia Dean coming up.

I remember when I was first listening to Jungle, they had a song called Busy Earning, which is taken from the same album as this track, Time, their debut album, simply entitled Jungle. And it was a song that was featured on FIFA 14, because that was when the debut record came out. So that was how I discovered them. Every time I'd play a bit of FIFA on the Xbox coming home from college, I'd hear Jungle every single day. Went out, got the album, fell in love with it. But that was 12 years ago now. 12 years of having such a fantastic band like Jungle. Their fifth album is out right now, and they are touring it across the UK, and they're coming to the Co-op Live in November, and I cannot wait for that one. I saw them a few tours ago, about 5 years ago, at the Ritz, and to see them go from the Ritz to selling out an arena, going from 2,000 people to 20,000 people is insane, but they totally deserve it. And I know that they're quite disco-y, quite funky, which is something you'd have got in the late 70s and 80s, and it's nothing particularly new, but at this moment in time, I don't think there's anybody that quite do what Jungle do, and they do it phenomenally as well. Pleasure to play them for you this morning. Jungle, with Time, taking us to 11:30 this Sunday morning. And don't forget, if there's a song that you want to hear as the morning progresses, all you're going to do is get in touch on 07787 350 452. Here's Olivia Dean's latest single. This one's called But Baby Steps.

Jimmy Ruffin on Tameside Radio for you with Hold On To My Love, requested by Adele in Carbrook. Thank you so much for listening in this morning. If, like her, you want to get a tune on, 07787 350 452 is the number to text. I could sit here and talk about how much I love the trouble that Manchester City are in at the moment. But because I work there, I can't, so I'm going to put a spin on it instead. The new Medlock Square that's opening between the Co-op Live and the Etihad Stadium, as of this weekend, all of the restaurants that are in there are now open. And luckily I got invited along to the launch of Zadie's yesterday. I did get 50% off, but we still spent £140 on the bill. I know, that's what to expect if you go there. It's a premium restaurant that takes you straight through to some heated seats in the top tier of the brand new stand at the Etihad. I will not be watching a game there. As I said, I'm a United fan, but I can't slag them off too much. I'm not even going to mention these charges because I've got to be... I don't want to go to work and they're like, hey... You slagged us off on the radio. I'm a Red. It's what I do. But I took my stepdad and my mum along. The meal itself was fantastic, although the portions a little bit too small. And I'm really glad it was 50% off. Otherwise, we'd have racked up a £250 bill. But if ever you wanted to treat family or you want a cute little date, you got a little bit extra money to spend and you want some fine dining, you're a City fan, you want to go watch the game, I would recommend it. But as my mum worded it this morning, there's a first and a last time for everything. But yeah, as of this weekend, Zadie's is open in Medlock Square, which means the entire Etihad campus is finally open, with the biggest hotel outside of London, 410 rooms. It's monumental, it's big. And like I said, as much as I don't like Manchester City and as much as I am enjoying what is happening to them at the moment, I do have to say it is a sight to behold. And what they've done for the community, I can't fault it. And it's keeping me in a job as well. Can't complain. Whitney Houston coming up for you now with How Will I Know. And then we're going to go back to the 1950s with a bit of Del Shannon and Chuck Berry. Because I do like taking a left turn every now and again and giving you some really random rock and roll that you didn't expect coming. But first, her debut album from 1986. It's Whitney Houston. And How Will I Know? I'm going to try and hit the high note, but I'll turn the mic down so you don't have to suffer through it.

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Johnny Be Good, Go, Go, Go. He went all the way back to 1959 with Chuck Berry there, a classic for Tameside Radio's Sunday Brunch. Ed has been in touch. He's asked for a killer song called Quiet Town. Ed, it would be my pleasure. It's one of my favourite songs ever, taken from their most underrated and probably best album, Pressure Machine. And I know that Brandon Flowers has put out a solo record called Thrasher, a country album, which I feel like follows on from Pressure Machine. It's perfect, 10 out of 10 album. If you don't know what me and Ed are onto with this song and this album, you've got some homework to do. We've got the Black Keys coming up to take us through to 12 o'clock as well, when I'll be back with another hour of your Sunday Brunch.

In case you didn't work it out from the lyrical content, that is, I still haven't found what I'm looking for, is you two kickstarting your afternoon this Sunday, the 27th of September. This is Tameside Radio. I'm James HK. We'll take you through the next hour as we get through to Mike Warbank and the show that Time Forgot. And I wanted to start the hour with you two because 2 days ago, on Friday the 25th, it was exactly 50 years to the day since you two formed at their school in Dublin, Mount Temple Comprehensive. And they celebrated this by performing a gig at the school to about 2,000 people. "We've escaped from the lab. How's the experiment working for you?" is what Bono declared as U2 came up onto stage to perform their brand new track from their new album that they've just announced. A couple of hits, including Vertigo, my personal favourite. That's what got me into them back in 2006. And it all started when their drummer put a notice on the notice board saying, "Musicians required, I want to start a band." And then along comes Bono, along comes The Edge, and the rest is history. There is another member, but I don't know what his name is. As for this hour, though, we have your Tech Minute coming up in around about 10 minutes' time. We've also got some sports updates coming for you at 12:30. And the music could be in your hands if there's a song you want to hear in the next hour. 07787 350 452. Hit me up on WhatsApp whenever you fancy. Lenny Kravitz coming up for you now. It Ain't Over Till It's Over. We've got Alice Merton on the way for you next. Katy Perry, Years and Years, and Simple Minds all on the way for you as well. Alongside they, as promised, Tech Minute and your sports updates right here on 103.6 FM.

0: ever listen to a song for the first time and you think it's somebody completely different? Well, that's what I went through with that track there. It's No Roots by Alice Merton, her debut single from way back in 2017. She's done 3 albums since then. She was a presenter on The Voice in Germany. She's originally from Berlin, but she made her big break in Canada before going on tour for the first time here in the UK. She's a globetrotter. She's a trendsetter. The first time I heard that, I was in the car driving through Glossop, and it just popped on the radio, and I was like, I don't know this track by Florence and the Machine. And the more I listen to it, I'm like, yeah, I can clearly tell it's not Florence and the Machine. But when I'm in the car and I'm listening to something and I don't know it, I'm trying to learn the song. And in my head, I was like, oh, this sounds like Florence and the Machine. A bit similar vocally. I know Florence can do something a little bit funky, like the bass riff in that. So I completely did not think it was Alice Merton until I actually tried to find it online. I can't find this Florence and the Machine song anywhere. And I'm never going to hear it again. That's because it wasn't Florence at all. It was Alice Merton. And I'm so glad I discovered it. It's No Roots for you on Tameside Radio. Coming up for you now, this is your Tech Minute. We've then got Katy Perry, Years and Years, and Simple Minds on the way for you, as well as your sports update, so don't go anywhere.
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2: Quick question, when did you last scan a QR code? Was it at a car park? A menu? A parcel locker maybe? Most of us don't think about it now. This week's tech tip is when that square sends you to somewhere it simply shouldn't. It's called quishing and it's grown really fast. Action Fraud logged 100 reports in 2019, last year nearly 1400. The clever bit is how low tech it is. Someone prints a sticker and puts it over the real code on a parking meter. You scan, get a payment page that looks right, and type in your card details. No hacking required. This week's 3 quick wins. Tip 1, at home. Look at the code before you scan. Is it a sticker stuck over something else, peeling at the corner, at a slight angle? 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
1: Spain have beaten England 3-2 at Wembley in their Nations League opener. England led 2-1 at half-time through Anthony Gordon and Harry Kane, but Spain scored twice after the break to turn the game around. Kane also missed a penalty for England in the second half. Meanwhile, Scotland drew 0-0 with Slovenia in their Nations League match in Ljubljana. Neither side could find a breakthrough with the points shared in League B of Group 1. The Republic of Ireland have confirmed that today's Nations League match against Israel in Hungary will go ahead. The fixture had been in doubt following talks with the Irish squad, but the Football Association of Ireland says a significant majority of players voted in favour of playing the game. The FAI CEO is David Correll.
2: I just want to again apologise for the delay and your patience today. We understand it is highly inconvenient for you, but hopefully you can understand it was a unique set of circumstances.
1: And Manchester City chairman Khaldun Al-Mubarak says the club remains confident of proving its innocence after reports it was found guilty of breaking the Premier League's financial rules.

Every year I set myself a challenge to get into new music. And I don't mean like when there's a new act on the scene or a new album coming out and someone's releasing new music and you discover it when the rest of the world does. I mean something that's already existing, something that's been around for years that I've never really picked up on. And I always say I like to get into two new acts every single year. And this year for me, it's The Weeknd, and it was all working the concerts at the Etihad. I managed to go along to night two, but I was working night one and I was like, I don't really know anything by The Weeknd. And then as the night was going on, I was like, hold on, I recognise this one as well. Gets to night two, me and my friends have gone down, we're having an absolute whale of a time, and he was just absolutely fantastic. And I came out a fan, and ever since then, I've not stopped listening to him. So there's act number one for 2026. I've still got another 3 months to discover somebody else. I think that's a nice little thing, that, isn't it? Try and discover someone new every single year. The radio certainly helps with that. And you could certainly help as well. You could pick a song. We've got 20 minutes, just over 20 minutes left in each other's company this Sunday afternoon. Mike Warbank is in the studio. He's waiting ever so patiently, but eagerly and excitedly to bring you another edition of the show that time forgot this afternoon. But to take us through to then, you can still choose a song. 07787 350 452. And that could be Act 2 that I'm discovering this year. Who knows? I do think it's quite a nice thing, that. Like I said, there's people releasing new music all the time, and we all discover it at the same time. Like, I remember when I got into the Talking Heads a few years ago, that's what started it all off. It's like, have I missed out on these for so long? There's so much music out there, there's so much to discover. And there's still plenty more for James HK to sink his teeth into. We're going to get two of my favourite bands on now, however, while I wait for your requests to come in this morning. This afternoon, sorry, 07787 350 452. This is the Rolling Stones, Give Me Shelter, the opening track from Let It Bleed in 1969, and then we're going to get Queen with Tie Your Mother Down.

Time of the Down by Queen, originally penned by Brian May for the A Day at the Races album, 1977. Yeah, because sheer heart attack was 75, then a night at the opera in 76. Mike Warbank, who's on the way for you in about 15 minutes, me and him had a really interesting conversation about Queen and that run of three albums last week. Because he was playing Seaside Rendezvous. And just as I was leaving the studio, I came in and I was like, you know what? I've never heard this on the radio before. I doubt it's ever been played on the radio before. It's from A Night at the Opera, which has 39, I'm in love with my car, you're my best friend, Bohemian Rhapsody on it. And you just get these little Freddie jingles, like Lazing on a Sunday Afternoon and Seaside Rendezvous. They're so quirky, there's nothing else like them, and they just complete the album. We were talking about it last week, so still very much in a Queen mood, but there's one of the rockers, one of the lead singles from the A Day at the Races album, which also featured Somebody to Love, which is Freddie Mercury's personal favourite Queen song. And you know what? It is a good one. You can't complain, can you? Don't argue with Freddie. The Clash coming up for you now. This is a song all about how your dad used to rob banks, but he didn't hurt anybody along the way, which is kind of nice, isn't it?

Kaiser Chiefs teaching us how to dance with that great tune, How to Dance. And you can dance to it as well. It does exactly what it says on the tin. Take it from their latest album, which was called Kaiser Chiefs Easy Eighth Album, which I think was a bit ironic and tongue-in-cheek, because normally they're quite prolific at putting an album out every 2 or 3 years. This one took them a little bit longer. I think they were struggling to write stuff. They were struggling to know which direction they were going in. So they enlisted the help of a true legend, Nile Rodgers, and you can hear the influence on that track as well. They threw an album together, they stuck it out, and they're still touring at the moment alongside the 20th anniversary of their debut album Employment, which is the best-selling album ever to come out of Yorkshire. But that was 22 years ago now, so they're milking it a bit now, boys. Come on, Kaiser Chiefs, give us some new tunes. But there they are with How to Dance, which brings me almost to a close for this Sunday brunch show. If you want to have some more from me, I'll be back next Saturday morning between 7 and 9 with your weekend breakfast, and your Sunday brunch will be back, well, next Sunday brunch time between 9 and 1. Following me right now is Mike Wallbank with the show that time forgot. Plenty more amazing songs, news articles and tunes to go with it. It's a great amalgamation of a show. You're going to have a whale of a time. Have yourself a great day, a great week. Thank you to everybody who suggested a song today as well.

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1: Aerial footage from an RAF base where police have declared a major incident appears to show a bomb disposal robot roaming between three white vans. Prime Minister Andy Burnham's receiving updates on the incident at RAF Fairford. Gloucestershire police say people living in the nearby village of Welford have been evacuated from their homes. It follows the arrest of several men on suspicion of explosives offences. 10 people have been suspended or removed from duty after a possible data breach of the NHS records of three-year-old Noah Woods. He's the toddler who was found dead in a lake earlier this month after going missing in Suffolk. Rugby legend Kevin Sinfield will start his latest fundraising challenge in honour of his teammate and friend Rob Burrow today. Sinfield's raised more than £11 million for the motor neurone disease charities over the last 6 years. His latest challenge will see him run an ultramarathon every day for the next 7 days. Kevin says they're continuing to honour and remember Rob.
2: We're bringing it back home. We're bringing it back to Rugby League. We're bringing it back to Rob Burrow territory. So we will visit every English Super League club, starting in Hull, and work our way right across the M62.
1: World Cup winner Spain beat England by 3-2 at Wembley last night as both countries began their Nations League campaigns. Anthony Gordon and Harry Kane both scored for the Three Lions, with Captain Kane missing a penalty that would have put his side 3-1 ahead. England manager Thomas Tuchel was pleased with the performance, but rueing missed opportunities.
3: Could have scored a third one in the first half, should absolutely scored a third one in the second half. One of the best 15-20 minutes so far of us. Total complete performance. We're clearly the better team.
1: And the first live show of the new Strictly Come Dancing series has attracted a peak of 5 million viewers, the BBC says. Over the course of the 2.5-hour programme, an average of 4.8 million people tuned in to watch on BBC One as the latest batch of stars performed on the dance floor with their professional partners for the first time. It was also the first live show for the new presenting team. That's the latest from Radio News Hub. I'm John Collins.
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5: A breezy afternoon, and there are spells of sunshine in between, but the showers are quite likely to return. We've seen a few this morning. Drizzly rain and occasionally showery, a little bit heavier, coming in through the afternoon as well. So quite a mixed bag. Even a rumble of thunder later on can't be ruled out. Top temperature, though, is around 19.
6: 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Mike Wallbanks, the show that time forgot. 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

hey-ho, and away he goes. James doing a grand job as always. He's back here next Saturday and Sunday. So it's that time of the week when you can have a good old wallow in nostalgia. We've got the music that'll take you right back there. As we dip in and out of the Tameside Reporter archives, we have two featured years in different decades. The time span between them is Roger Moore's time served as James Bond, but in reverse order. Music-wise, working backwards from the likes of Lloyd Cole and the Commotions to Linney and the Family Cooking. All to come and more besides. Hopefully it'll all make some kind of sense. Hope you can stick around.

always very good at putting his own stamp on an old song, The Price of Love. Originally, it was by the Everly Brothers. Tameside Radio, your toppermost station, 103.6 FM, online worldwide. Hope all's well with you and yours. Thanks for making us part of your weekend. A bit later on, we'll be heading back to the year Lloyd Cole and the Commotions clocked up what would be their highest placed hit.

0: top song is that, Lloyd Cole and the Commotions, Lost Weekend. Hearing it now, you'd imagine it would have been a dead cert, a shoe-in for the top 10. Well, no, number 17 was as good as it got, and that turned out to be their highest peak, you might say. Just my turn of phrase. Maybe because I'm thinking, Lloyd Cole, he's actually from the High Peak, as in Derbyshire. Yeah, born in Buxton, he grew up in Chapel-on-the-Frith and went to New Mill School. Lost Weekend from the year Roger Moore starred as James Bond one last time in A View to a Kill. And on ITV, Dickie Davis presented the last ever World of Sports, ending a Saturday afternoon tradition which had lasted 20 years. We'll be digging deep in the vaults, vintage news round Tameside from ye olde reporter archives, and more top songs from that year, around about 10 minutes from now. Before we get there, a couple of classic toe-tappers. Tameside
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to Toe Tapping Cheery Tunes. Doris Troy, I'll Do Anything He Wants Me To Do. We started with one of those songs that was big in the clubs, the Northern Soul scene especially, but never trouble the chart. And that one there were The Chiffons and One Fine Day. So, hope you enjoyed both of those. Mike Wallbank with you on Tameside Radio, Sunday afternoon, the show that time forgot, nipping in and out one era to another, and steeped in nostalgia as ever was. Pretend you're

Alvin Stardust, Pretend, a brilliant bit of rockabilly that really moves along at a pace. A real fun song, but amazing to think. It started out as a gentle ballad. The most famous version was by Nat King Cole. For me, that is up there as one of his very best. Well worth looking it up online and clicking play. Definitely recommended. Earlier on, we had Lost Weekend from Lloyd Cole and the Commotions. Hopefully pointing you towards the year that we're heading back to now on Tameside Radio. Just over 40 years ago, 1985.

madness. Uncle Sam, 6 years into their chart career, the hits just kept on coming. 1985, vintage Newsround Tameside. Soaring costs were threatening the hopes and dreams of many in our region that the Huddersfield Narrow Canal might one day be reopened through Upper Mill, Mosley and Staley Bridge through to Ashton. Standage Tunnel would be the crucial link connecting both sides of the Pennines, but according to the latest figures in 85, just carrying out a survey to find out what kind of condition the tunnel was in would cost as much as £225,000, more than double the previous estimate, which had only been a couple of years earlier. The sharp increase in costs was being blamed on inflation and unforeseen complications. 1985, by the magic of radio, is where we pitched up. Plenty more still to come between now and two. From the archives of the Tameside Reporter, songs from UB40 with Chrissie Hynde, The Cure, and one or two more. And next up, once and one time only, on the chart, Denise LaSalle. Tameside.

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1985, Denise LaSalle, My Toot Toot. One of those songs that just came out of nowhere and you just knew was going to be huge. Toot Toot, definitely not to be messed with. Hey ho, Tameside Radio, back through the mists of time. Front page news in the North Cheshire Herald in 1985, plans for a £5.4 million sports and leisure park in Hyde. The multi-use complex alongside Hyde United's Ewan Fields Stadium would include a swimming pool with wave machines, slides and chutes, a huge sports hall the size of 6 badminton courts, along with a sauna and jacuzzi. Many people in Hyde thought it was just all good, all too good to be true. And eyebrows were raised even further when Tigers fans were told the hallowed turf of Ewan Fields would be replaced by a synthetic surface so it could be used by lots of different groups and organisations, whatever the weather. 1985, The Cure came up with a song that their fans and music critics alike all agreed was one of their best.

0: Tameside Radio and our whistle stop trip back to 1985, a one-off winning combination, breathing new life into a classic song. Chrissie Hynde sharing lead vocals with Ali Campbell on UB40's I Got You Babe. 20 years it's been since the original from Sonny and Cher. I also played you The Cure, In Between Days. So, 41 years ago, the first ever Mottram Beer Festival at Longdendale Recreation Centre turned out to be a huge success. Gallons of ale were sucked and visitors chomped their way through yards of German sausage, helping things go with a swing, Baron Wolfgang and his band, who sounded like they might have come over specially from somewhere like Duisburg or Dusseldorf. No, they were actually from Duckingfield. You couldn't make it up. More memories of 1985 this side of 2 o'clock. The Colourfield, Amazulu and Red Box are next.
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4: We are

wonderful Red Box, Lean On Me, one of 1985's cheeriest tunes. Certainly one of the most standout tunes of the whole year. What do you reckon? Everybody now say aye. Yeah, I'll take that as a unanimous then. Hey ho. Don't know why they called it Lean On Me. It appears a couple of times, doesn't it, in the lyrics, if you listen to it closely. But it's really everybody now say aye. Aye, aye, Captain, isn't it? Ah, well, Mike Wallbank with you on Tameside Radio, putting the world to rights and the show that time forgot. We're back 41 years ago in 1985. A BBC film crew descended on Staley Bridge to shoot scenes for Jossie's Giants, all about a football-crazy young lad called Jossie Blair, who sets his sights on starting up his own team, from grasshoppers to giants. For a while, it seemed like normal life in Staley Bridge had been turned completely upside down. The Owl's Hoot coffee bar was transformed into Bob Nelson's betting shop for a day. It looks so convincing, one or two of the locals actually tried to put on bets there. Paul Dean's, which was a real-life betting shop, became Lanigan's Bar. It must have been ever so confusing, but only for a couple of days. I think they got over it. 1985, the Colourfield songs were mainly Terry Hall originals. Thinking of You, most famously, which had been a big hit earlier in the year. They still found time, though, to do the occasional cover.

Can't get enough of you, baby. The Colourfield doing an old Four Seasons song. Very obscure one, I have to say. That came out of one of Colourfield's recording sessions at Strawberry Studios in Stockport. Manchester United's Frank Stapleton opened Brabham's Lodge, which was a new eatery in Audenshaw. The reporter also caught up with John Allmark, a jazz musician who was originally from Staley Bridge, who played in Liza Minnelli's backing band. Meanwhile, Stu Francis from Crackerjack, the very popular funny man entertainer with those famous catchphrases, "I could crush a grape" and "I could jump off a doll's house," was in Hyde, helping to launch the new co-op travel show. 1985, Amazulu had their first chart success, Excitable, which had made the top 20. And towards the end of the year, this was their follow-up.

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0: just a little end of our bonus. Elvis, Don't Be Cruel, following Amazulu, Don't You Just Know It, which sort of wrapped up, drew a line under 1985, a big party night out song that got everyone joining in after a few sherbets, a few lemonades. Don't You Just Know It. Yeah, their take on an old song. We'll reboot the time machine now to take us back to a different year gone by in a different era in our second hour here at Tameside Radio this Sunday afternoon. An absolutely lyricless, the instrumental break, theme tunes with a homely welcome with much ringing of doorbells. The news at 2 from Radio News Hub is now.
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2: Counter-terrorism police are leading the investigation that's seen several men arrested for explosives offences near an RAF base. That from the Press Association, which also reports that the police operation near the village of Welford in Gloucestershire was not intelligence-led, meaning investigators had not known about any potential plot in advance. Villagers have been evacuated from their homes near RAF Fairford. That's used by US Air Force troops. Our Army's explosives experts are now examining vehicles. The rugby legend Kevin Sinfield starts his latest epic fundraising challenge today as he continues to raise money for motor neurone disease charities. Over the last 6 years, he's raked in more than £11 million in honour of his teammate and friend Rob Burrow. This year's 7-in-7 challenge will see him run an ultramarathon every day for a week, which will visit all 12 Super League grounds. Kevin explains why he keeps on going.
3: Rob's legacy, and to add to that, actually raising funds and awareness for different M&D charities, but in particular trying to bring the M&D community together to show them how much we love and support and want to find a cure for this terrible disease.
2: From rugby to football, and England's first game since the World Cup saw them lose 3-2 to the winners of the tournament, Spain. The game at Wembley was both sides' Nations League opener. Three Lions manager Thomas Tuchel says he knows where his side fell short.
4: Throughout the match, I think the difference was that they were more clinical, more composed in the last 20 metres. That cost us a little bit in the first half. We could have, I think, from all these ball wins, we could have created more clear-cut chances.
2: The first live show of the new Strictly Come Dancing series attracted a peak of 5 million viewers. The BBC says over the course of the 2.5-hour programme, an average of 4.8 million viewers turned in to watch. It also marked the first live show for new presenters Emma Willis, Josh Widdicombe and Johannes Radeby. And the UK ticket holder who won £111 million in Friday's Euro Millions draw has now come forward to claim their prize. That's the latest from Radio News Hub. I'm John Collins.
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1: Tameside Radio weather.
0: Well, this afternoon we should see some bright spells in and between more showers. A top temperature of around 18 or 19. There's a moderate breeze. It is actually quite a breeze when you're out in that today, so that's a noticeable feature as well. Overnight tonight, dipping down maybe into single figures in one or two places, but mostly up in double figures. Tomorrow, a much drier and brighter day. Top temperature of 17. Warming up slightly after that. Temperatures in the low 20s for a couple of days midweek, but more unsettled. But a fine end to the week with more sunshine then.
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Lovely stuff, Stevie Wonder, right at the start of his career, a hint of greater glories to come, a place in the sun, starting off hour two of the show that time forgot. Mike Wallbank with you at Tameside Radio. Hope your weekend's going okay. Yes, so-so, okay-ish. Well, yeah, we're here as ever was, having a blast from the past. If you're having to work this afternoon, we'll do our very best to help you on your way to finishing time. This next one is from the early 90s, a hit that should have been but never was. Band from New Zealand, The Chills.

just such a corker of a tune is that. Once it's in your head, it's there forever. Heavenly Pop Hits from The Chills. Great title, great song. Out of this world, literally. Sadly, not much of a hit, though, you know, when you think of some of the songs that make the charts. Yeah. It never got any higher than number 97. Even though it had lots of airplay. I mean, I first heard it on the radio. Simon Mayo championed that song. I used to listen to his show when he was on in the mornings on national radio. And I went out and bought it as a result. I went off with my whatever it was at that point in time, a couple of quid, maybe a bit more, off to Hyde Music Centre. Do you remember the old record shop in Hyde Precinct? Yeah, I used to get quite a lot of my singles from there because they stocked singles that weren't necessarily in the chart. They bought one or two in that they thought might be hits. And so I got in. And sometimes they were at a lower price as well when they were still chart-bound sound. So I bought my copy down and it's still very much treasured. Tameside Radio 103.6 FM, online on apps and smart speakers, soundtracking your Sunday afternoon. Later on this hour, we're heading back to a year way back. Limmy and Co. cooking something up and casting out the odd spell or two into the bargain.

Indian Family Cooking, You Can Do Magic. I can remember there were three of them on Top of the Pops, but I was never sure who was who. Apparently, Limmy was the guy. The Family Cooking were his sisters, Martha and Jimmy. That's Jimmy I.E. Jimmy was the lead singer, not Limmy. I love the way they managed to rhyme magical with tragical, which I'm fairly sure is a made-up word. Artistic license and all that. Yes. Yes. You can get away with a lot with artistic license, can't you? You Can Do Magic made our top three. One of the catchiest songs are constantly on the radio. In the year we'll be homing in on a bit later on. A vintage year for horror films with The Wicker Man and The Exorcist. Same year. Roger Moore was the new James Bond in this year. If you heard the first hour of the show, you'll know it was 1985 when he made his final appearance in A View to a Kill. This time around, we're back to where it all began, the year of Live and Let Die. Local news from Ye Olde Reporter Archives, and so much more besides. More top songs from that year on the way soon. Before we get there, our instrumental break, absolutely lyricless, theme tunes with a homely welcome and much ringing of doorbells. You have been warned.

Yay, absolutely lyricless. Our instrumental break every Sunday around about this time on Tameside Radio. A couple of theme tunes there from long ago. TV and radio shows with a homely welcome and much ringing of doorbells. As you probably notice, especially in the second one. Jeff Love and his orchestra with Bless This House. Very popular ITV sitcom starring Sid James. And there, the Brian Fay Orchestra with Open House, the theme music from a very popular BBC Radio 2 mid-morning show, which ran for 10 years all the way through the 70s, Pete Murray's Open House. Pete's a guy who has had just about the longest career.

in broadcasting ever, starting in 1949 on Radio Luxembourg, and he's still doing the occasional guest spot on national radio at 101 years old. I kid you not. It was his birthday a couple of weeks ago. Will that ever be beaten? He's certainly going great guns, is Pete. Well done if you knew both of those, though. Bless this house and open house. You're home and drive, 200 points. And a starburst of gold stars to go with. Mike Warbank with you on the show that time forgot for Sunday afternoon. Someone else about to celebrate a significant big birthday, Helen Shapiro. Money.

Well, the teenage star who became an overnight sensation and stormed the chart in the early 60s, Helen Shapiro, is 80 tomorrow. Walking Back to Happiness was her second number one, which she recorded when she was 14, going on 15. It topped the charts the week of her birthday. She'd already had a couple of hits by that time, so she was definitely 14 when she made her debut on the chart. What a voice she had. What an amazing talent. Happy birthday, Helen.

0: It was a very clever play on words, was that, and very topical at the time, bearing in mind what the fashions were about 10 or 12 years ago. Skinny jeans, but not about what you wear, about what you are, because it's jeans with a G, not a J. Oh, yes, clever stuff. But it's that whistle that hooks you in. Eliza Doolittle, Skinny Jeans. So then, it's not always the clever words in songs that get people going. Animal Ambulance Andy tells me that, he thought the first of the two absolutely lyricless instrumentals was Bless This House. So, yes, you claim your points for that. Well done, Andy. But also, bearing in mind his job, he had a dog with him this afternoon. And an interesting but not entirely surprising reaction, really, with the doorbell ringing throughout the second tune, which was the open house theme from radio days. And Andy says, thanks for the doorbell warning. Fortunately, the dog I have with me is a little deaf. So we should be grateful for small mercies, I think, Andy. Thanks for your text, mate. Good to hear from you. Limmy and Family Cooking, You Can Do Magic was the teaser earlier, hopefully pointing you in the right direction to the year we're heading back to next, 1973. David Bowie and First Choice are on the way, and next up, it'll be Manfred Mann's Earth Band.
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Well, a bit of a borrow, quite a big borrow from classical music. Jupiter, Bringer of Jollity from Holst's The Planet Suite. Manfred Mann's Earth Band with Joybringer, yeah, making a lot of people very happy, bringing a lot of joy into our lives. What a fabulous version. Tameside Radio on our trip back in time to 1973. Plans by Audenshaw Council to demolish a number of old houses and shops on Guide Lane to build a new shopping precinct got the green light from the government. Work was finally starting on Ashton's long-awaited town centre bypass. Costing nearly £2 million, it was in the hands of the same contractors who had built Birmingham's famous, or maybe infamous, Spaghetti Junction. So I'm not sure whether they thought that was a good thing or not. It was full steam ahead for Duckingfield's new sauna baths, hailed as among the most modern and luxurious in the country, with two log cabins. One of them was heated to 80 degrees Fahrenheit. If that wasn't sufficiently sweltering for you, the other one had a top temperature of 100. Gosh, that is hot. Summer 1973, top tenner, first choice.

0: Tameside Radio, taking you back to 1973. David Bowie released an album of some of his favourite songs by other people. Sorrow was the single from it, just as big a hit as it had been for the Merseys in the 60s. First choice before that, Smarty Pants. Being up north, we wouldn't be saying things like you're a smarty pants. We'd be saying you're a right clever clogs, you, aren't you? Hey ho, Mike Warbank with you, the show that time forgot. Some more 1973 local news from ye olde reporter archives. Oversized classes were a growing problem for St Anne's Junior School in Denton, with as many as 40 children in each class. Ken Marks, the local MP, was leaning on Lancashire Education Authority to take immediate action to ease the situation. Just up the road at Manor Green Primary, which had only been in existence for 3 years, two previous schools having merged on a single site, parents were complaining the new school was overcrowded, which was one of the main reasons they'd objected in the first place. Yeah, it all comes around, doesn't it, in the end? All makes some kind of sense. We're not done yet with 73. Plenty more still to come this side of 3 o'clock. Gilbert O'Sullivan and the Jackson 5. And Linda Lewis plays next.
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gymnastics there, I think, at work. Tameside Radio, rolling back the years to 1973. Linda Lewis, sadly no longer with us. Such an amazing voice she had. What an amazing range of vocal. Starting off deep and soulful and then really hitting those high notes. Rock-a-doodle-doo. The North Cheshire Herald in 73 was reporting that as far as facilities for the under-fives were concerned, Hyde was lagging way behind other towns in Cheshire and had been for years. All of a sudden, though, the future was looking a lot brighter. Action by government nationally and locally would deliver a much better deal for mums and tots right across the district. Hattersley's first ever day nursery was due to open soon. A 50-place nursery was planned in Hyde, and additional nursery units in schools were also on the cards. 1973, the end of an era for five young brothers who'd had a string of hits over the past 3 years. This would be their final time on the chart as the Jackson 5.

the Jackson 5 signing off with Skywriter, sending messages from those floaty clouds with a bit of blue sky in the background. I reckon that was one of their best. They went into hiatus after that, and it'd be about 3 or 4 years before they re-emerged as the Jacksons, all grown up. 1973, the year we've headed back to on Tameside Radio. Thousands of pensioners, including many from our region, were on the march at a national rally in Blackpool, campaigning for an increase in the state pension. Britain's top union bosses, TUC General Secretary Vic Feather and Transport Workers Leader Jack Jones, were there to add their support as the campaign set out a strong case for pensions to be increased to £16 a week for a married couple and £10 for a single person. Bear in mind, this was 1973, a very different world back then. Gilbert O'Sullivan had one of his biggest hits, a worldwide smash, number one in the UK, Ireland and Germany, a top tenner in at least a dozen other countries. If you've got your tickets to see him at Buxton Opera House tomorrow night, you can be fairly sure it'll be one of the high spots of the night.

ending the show the way we started, with the Monkees there with their very own theme song, following on from Gilbert O'Sullivan and Get Down. Just a few weeks shy of turning 80. There's quite a few of those about at the moment this year. Born in 1946, Gilbert's one of them. He's celebrating 60 years of his career. He's out on tour, playing in Buxton tomorrow night. Get Down, number one in 73. Certain to be on the set list. And that'll do it then for 73, and there goes another show that time forgot. I've been Mike Wallbank, and thank you for being there. It wouldn't be the same without you. Tameside Radio, Sunday afternoon, hurtling towards 3 o'clock. Rob Charles on next, straight after the latest from Radio News Hub. More of those songs that don't get played on the radio anymore. So enjoy your day, whatever you're up to, the rest of it. Make the most of the week ahead. Should be a drier and brighter day tomorrow, and a little bit mixed after that, to say the least. Ta-ra from me till next Sunday. Take care, stay safe, and see you next time.

is a song that very rarely, if at all, gets played on the radio anymore. All American Girls, Sister Sledge, and do you remember from Bury in Lancashire, the Railway Children? Wow, 1990, every beat of the heart. This is Rob Charles, and for the next 1 hour and 50 minutes, I'm playing out those songs that very rarely, if at all, get played on the radio stations anymore. Like this from

I was trying to remember. It's a Finn, isn't it? Neil Finn. It's come to me. Suddenly, it's come to me. Yes. Crowded House lead singer Neil Finn and Fall at Your Feet. This is Rob Charles with those songs that don't get played on the radio anymore. Here's one person who's happy that I'm playing his song. This is Alan O'Donnell.

by Cherry and Falling in Love Again from 1998 on those songs that don't get played on the radio anymore. And start off at 10, no conferring. Guess who his sister is? That's a tricky one, isn't it? Name the cherry, just in case you didn't know. Right, songs that don't get played on the radio anymore. When was the last time you heard this played out on the radio? This is Care and Flaming Sword.

0: 1983. I think if memory serves me right, they were from Liverpool. Right, I've got more of those songs that don't get played on the radio anymore coming up in just a moment. Hold on.
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living from the smell of stale perfume. And that cigarette you're smoking, what's giving you the

1973, it was Paul McCartney and Wings and Helen Wheels. And before that, 3 years previous, 1970, for Three Dog Night and Mama Told Me Not to Come. They had two hits in the UK. One I've just played out from 1970. And the following year, it was Joy to the World. So this is Rob Charles, the idea of the show. Thank you for listening, by the way. Much appreciated. You can't see it, but I'm actually putting my thumbs up to you via the microphone. The idea of the show is to play out those songs that very rarely, if at all, get played on the radio these days. And thank you to this radio station. They've allowed me to play some of my suggestions. If you've got any suggestions, I'd love to hear from you. You can get in touch via the email, morning, noon, or night. I might not read it late on at night, but if you want to email me, you know the idea. It's rob@robcharles.com. 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Right, we continue with Culture Club. Boy George, do you remember this?

Who remembers Ralph Tresvant? Sensitivity. Ralph, by the way, was a member of New Edition along with Bobby Brown and other people, but I can't remember them right now. This is Rob Charles. Those songs that don't get played on the radio anymore. Sadly, 2020, we lost this singer from Australia, Helen Reddy.

0: be honest, you can't help but sing along to the songs I'm playing out today, can you? Helen Reddy and Leave Me Alone, in brackets, Ruby Red Dress. One of my mum's favourite singers. Sadly, Helen Reddy passed away in 2020 in, I think she lived in Sydney, Australia, on her own in a flat overlooking Sydney. So, very sorry story, that, isn't it? Absolutely. Right, anyway, we'll up the tempo with another song that doesn't get played on the radio anymore, and it plays out next, right here on this radio station.
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3: 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Rob Thomas.

1974 for the Rubettes, and tonight, and before that from 75, it was Young Americans, a song that very rarely gets played on the radio these days. Although David Bowie, what a big star! Yeah, definitely. We just played it out here. This is Songs That Don't Get Played on the Radio Anymore with me, Rob Charles. On the way, I've got a song from the 60s. We'll go back to 75. After this now, from 1987. As far as I remember, his only UK British hit for the American singer, Shereek. This is just...

I've just checked, and yes, it was his only UK-British hit. It was 1987. Shariq reached number 23 in the UK charts. And Just Call. Don't forget, if you've got any song suggestions for future week's shows, maybe next week, then get in touch. Let me know by my personal email address. 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Or get in touch with the radio station's website. Right, in the next hour, three songs from 1 year. But can you work out the year? The triple teaser is on the way. Now, Smokey, don't play your rock and roll to me.

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1: Kirkcaldy police are leading an investigation that has seen five men arrested for explosive offences near an IAF base. The Press Association says the police operation near the village of Welford in Gloucestershire was not intelligence-led. The Assistant Chief Constable of Gloucestershire Police is Richard O'Cone.
2: A 400-metre cordon has been put in place around the vehicles while the Army's Explosive Ordnance Disposal Unit examined them. As a precaution, around 85 households have been advised to evacuate while these examinations take place.
1: First Minister Michelle O'Neill has been accused of breaking the law after joining protesters blocking the Garavaki Road in Northern Ireland. Thousands gathered to oppose an Orange Order parade through the area. And the UK ticket holder, who won a life-changing £111 million in the Euro Millions draw, has come forward to claim their prize. They matched all five main numbers, as well as the lucky stars in Friday's draw. That's the latest from Radio News Hub. I'm Dave Cronin.
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1: Rain clears this evening, leaving a mostly dry, clear and rather chilly night. Expect a few showers in western Scotland. Lows tonight of 9 to 11 degrees Celsius.
4: 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Three songs from 1 year. But can you work out the year with Rob Charles?

0: Baby Snow every night. XTC before that, Making Plans for Nigel and Secret Affair with Let Your Heart Dance. Three songs from 1 year. That is this week's Trouble Teaser. Did you work out the year? We'll find out whether you're right or wrong in just a moment. Some clues on the telly. You can see Minder in the UK. Blankety Blank, give us a clue. There was also the very first series of, do you remember, To the Manor Born? There was also Not the 9 o'clock News on the telly for the first time. The Marty Kane Show was on the telly. In football, well, Arsenal beat Manchester United in this year's FA Cup final. Sebastian Coe was a Sports Personality of the Year. And at the cinemas, you could see Moonraker with Roger Moore as James Bond. Quadrophenia with a very young Phil Daniels. Man, you were all very young in this particular year. And Monty Python's Life of Brian. Morning!
1: Morning!
0: The year, the Trouble Teaser today was from 1979. Well done if you sussed out the year. Congratulations. Right. This is Mama Cass, and it's getting better.

0: It was their debut hit in the UK for Yes, Wondrous Stories. It was 1977. This is Rob Charles. By the way, that was chosen by Steve McIntyre, who got in touch via the email. Thank you, Steve. Thanks for your song suggestion. It's a good one. If you want to get in touch, suggest a song for next week's show, it's rob@robcharles.com on the email, or get in touch with the radio station's website.
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finger and foot tapping good for, do you remember? Hello, 1975 and New York Groove, and from 1988 it was Jane Wedlin, one of the Go-Go's, along with who? Belinda Carlisle. Yeah, that was Rush Hour. Songs that don't get played on the radio anymore with Black Slate now.

standing by in Parkinson. Your song choice is playing in just a moment. Played out from 1980. That is Black Slate and Amigo, their only UK British hits. Songs that don't get played on the radio anymore. So, Ian Parkinson, he's been in touch with me via my email, rob@robcharles.com. You can do the same. Suggest one or two songs of those songs that don't get played on the radio anymore. Ian's choice is The Verve and Sonnets. Good choice.

0: Zeppelin, Rock and Roll, and before that, The Verve, and Sonnet. 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

are the songs that don't get played on the radio anymore. Just played out the second of two hits in 1988. They only had two for Eighth Wonder. Lead singer, anybody know who the lead singer is of Eighth Wonder? Time's up. It was Patsy Kensit, who, when she was very, very young, first came to prominence in a advert for peas. I think it was Bird's Eye Peas. And she used to go like that, didn't she? Pop. When the peas went pop. Anyway, that was Eighth Wonder. And talking of adverts, Cross My Heart. Wasn't that to a TV commercial for bras? I think it may have been. And previous to that, Hazel O'Connor and The Eighth Day. Eighth Day and Eighth Wonder. See what we did there? This is Rob Charles with those songs that don't get played on the radio anymore. Any song suggestions for next week's show, let me know via my personal email address. 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Junior Camp.

Can I just say, I do appreciate you listening. Yes, you listening there to this radio station and those songs that don't get played on the radio anymore. Junior Campbell, 1972, Hallelujah Freedom. Staying in the 70s, 7 years later, Gino Vannelli, I Just Wanna Stop.

Vanelli was his name. Still is. Still performs, but doesn't come out of America to do any concerts. I'd love to go and see him, but that's just me. Gino Vanelli, I just want to stop. I want to say thank you to you for listening. I'll catch you same place, same radio station, back here next week for those songs that don't get played on the radio anymore. If you want to drop me a line, suggest a song for next week, it's rob@robcharles.com or get in touch with the radio station's website. Right, going to leave you rocking with Don Henley and Dirty Laundry. Songs that don't get played on the radio anymore. Stay safe.

long-standing tradition of starting this hour of the show with something to do with alcohol, and we've managed it again. Thomas Rhett and John Pardy and Beer Can't Fix, 2020's number one hit for them. And welcome to the Country Show with yours truly, back from another 3 weeks of, sunning myself on a narrow boat for the first week and then trolling round Scotland's NC 500 in the very north of that great country. And enjoying the sights, the scenes, and some of the food. And it means that the programmes that you were listening to over the last few weeks were recorded well in advance. And this running order was prepared in advance. But I'm pleased to say that it included this one from Co Wetzel and

glad I picked as one that I thought was going to do well, and certainly it has while I've been away. Been all over the wireless. Co Wetzel and Ella Langley and Jaded. And here's the follow-up to Friends Like That, also flying high in the airplay charts at the moment. Top five for John Morgan and Kid Myself.

John Morgan and Kid Myself. And what have we got for the programme today? Well, obviously, the best for the end of the summer, 2026, as we move into the autumn. And we've got our regular bits, pointing a songwriter spotlight on somebody, Shane McAnally, today. And they've got UK Country, two very fine tracks from the last couple of years, something for the line dancers. And also, we'll be finding out what connects Ella Langley, Miranda Lambert, and a kangaroo. If you've heard, I'm sure you're already smiling.

Jason Aldean, Don't Tell On Me, but I will, I'll tell you. He's been all the way to number one in the airplay charts of Billboard with that one. Right, our songwriter, Spotlight On, and it's Shane McAnally, another hopeful who arrived in Nashville, aged 19 this time, from Mineral Wells in Texas. He's well-known for...

Bad Luke Bryan and Kiss Tomorrow Goodbye. And then Stella Lefty from her new album Long Way Home and Lean In Kiss Me. And I have to own up, in our pub quiz this week, there was a mystery record that we had to identify. And it was Stella Lefty. And I failed to identify Stella Lefty. Still too new to my ears to hear over a pub loudspeaker. Different in your headphones, you know. Okay, Peter Bairn bringing you the country show, the best of 2026 at the moment, let's say, from the summer as we move into the autumn. And we've also got an hour of great country oldies for hour two. But UK country always, and these are the names that appear at the festivals during the summer, the winter country music weekends, you know, the people who attract people from all over the country with great reputations. And I think that applies to Liz Clark. This is from 2024, Because You're Mine.

0: Lewis Clark, Because You're Mine, and a new track for 2026 from a band called Route 65 and Life's Too Short. Some great British country music there. And something for the line dancers. We always have a toe tapper about now. And today it's courtesy of Jaden Hamilton.
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That came out in 2021. Hey, Jaden Hamilton and Heaven's Jukebox. Well, I think for this summer, one of my favourite songs has come about because of the film Toy Story 5. And, of course, it's in the return of Taylor Swift to the UK charts. I'm sure it's a year she'll remember, of course, having got married. Here it is. I knew it. I knew you.

Back in the UK charts, of course, as well, which I failed to mention. Been quite a few country tracks in the UK charts this year. Taylor Swift there, I Knew It, I Knew You. And Cody Johnson seems to find fine country music songs to record. I must admit, one of my favourite artists around at the moment.

another one I left ready to play. And, very gratified to see that it's gone into the top 20. Cody Johnson and Take Me Back, Leave Me There. Okay, our songwriter, Shane McAnally. What more can we tell you about him? Well, he's now a singer, songwriter and record producer. His name very much associated with Luke Bryan, as I mentioned, Old Dominion, Midland and Casey Musgraves. It's Old Dominion's Step Up to the Tip today, or the point. Make It Sweet by Shane with Old Dominion themselves. A number one hit from 2019, Make It Sweet.

0: Make It Sweet, which they wrote with Shane McAnally. And indeed, we keep it sweet now with Mexico Honey. Well, as far as the words are concerned, anyway, from the middle of nowhere. A lot of fuss, of course, quite rightly being made at the moment for Ella Langley and her great successes. But mustn't forget, Kacey Musgraves has been taking songs into the charts since 2013, and she's still going strong. So here we are, Mexico Honey.
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Casey Musgraves and Mexico Honey. Lovely sweet sound, if you'll pardon that. And we have a sweet sound at the start of our Hour of Great Country Oldies. We'll be having two at the top from another lady from a different era. That's Crystal Gayle.

Yorkshire Busy and Cowgirl, and Our Great Country Oldies just around the corner with six decades of country, and it really is varied today. Jason Aldean for one, Nat Stuckey for another. Who remembers Donna Fargo in the 1970s? Travis Tritt as late as 2002 with his last top 20 song. And some great covers of, let's see, Elton John and the Everly Brothers. Does that sound interesting to you? I tell you, musically, it sounds great. Now, what's all this about Ella Langley, Miranda Lambert and a kangaroo? Well, apparently there was a story. If it was your mother, your father, your sister or your brother, this wouldn't make sense. But there was a story going round Nashville about Miranda Lambert and something to do with a kangaroo, what it was all about. And I suppose anyone who'd been round her house must have known that she had a kangaroo. But the story gets even more exotic. Apparently she was driving and she got stopped, Miranda Lambert, and she got pulled over. She was driving a car with Texas plates, which is important, and a kangaroo was riding shotgun in the passenger seat, and claimed the unusual passenger helped her avoid getting a ticket. And how did it work? Well, Langley joked that she thought that the policeman was probably like, "She's from Texas, I can tell." And that sparked the song's opening line for the song, which has been breaking all the records in the charts for 2026. But apparently, not only was there a kangaroo in the shotgun seat, in the back seat there was a dog strapped in as well. The line was found. Ella Langley, Miranda Lambert, Luke Dick and Joy Beth Taylor wrote the most successful song, I'm guessing, of 2026 in the world. She's from Texas, I can tell.

Choose in Texas. Off we go to the American Diner next door to recharge my cup of coffee. Ready for an hour of great country oldies for the next hour. Love.

Welcome to an hour of Great Country Oldies once again with yours truly, Peter Badd, and two at the top from Crystal Gale, Your Old Cold Shoulder, getting us underway. A song written by Richard Lee, who wrote so many of the big tunes for Crystal Gale during the 1970s. I'll have to check for the 1980s.

0: Crystal Gayle launched her career in Sister Loretta's shadow in 1969. Crystal's international success during the 70s and 80s certainly surpassed that, of Loretta Lynn. But two great tunes there from Crystal, and we play Loretta, of course, too. Your Old Cold Shoulder and When I Dream, both hits from 1979. The Shoulder got to number 5, When I Dream got to number 3.
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0: 6 decades of country start here.

We landed in 1968, sitting on a plastic saddle with Nat Stuckey, which he wrote all the way to number 9 in the charts. I don't think we can get any more jokes out of that, can we? Okay, let's fly to 1972 in a number 1 hit for Donna Fargo. Fly? It's Superman. Superman!

Donna Fargo and her third consecutive number one, Superman, 1972. John Hiatt wrote The Way We Make a Broken Heart. Roseanne Cash sang the song in 1987.

Six decades of country. Roseanne Cash got to number one in 1987 with The Way We Make a Broken Heart. In 1990, the fourth single from Here in the Real World chased up the charts for Alan Jackson, Chasing That Neon Rainbow. 1990, though, he had to make do with a number two. Travis Tritt takes us into 2002 with Strong Enough to Be Your Man.

think that was the last top 20 hit for Travis Tritt, Strong Enough to Be Your Man. Got to number 13 in 2002. And with Jason Aldean, we're on Old Boots and New Dirt. This is number one from 2015, and tonight looks good on you.

0: on you. Jason Aldean from Old Boots, New Dirt. What we've got is old songs and different versions. They're our country covers. And we've got two of them for you. And I think you could be singing along with both of them.
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was the song. Police and Boudreaux Bryant were mega successful during the 1950s and early 60s as songwriters, became very much associated with the success early doors of the Everly Brothers, who of course sang All I Have to Do Is Dream. Juice Newton sang it in 1981. This comes from 2014 and it's Hunter Hayes. But the song is Goodbye Yellow Brick Road.

0: there was a song, one of my favourite albums from the 1970s. I was a sales rep. I remember driving up and down the A1 listening to Goodbye Yellow Brick Road off cassette. And I saw a deluxe edition in 2014 and it caught my eye for some of the extras. And that included some country music versions of Elton John songs from the album Goodbye Yellow Brick Road. There was one then, Hunter Hayes, and the title track of the double album. And from UK pop, if you like, in the 70s to UK country in the 1970s, in the old days of country meets folk. And we go to meet J.J. Barry, I think, in the charts of UK. No Charge from 1975.
1: Little boy came up to his mama in the kitchen this evening while she was fixing supper, and he handed her a piece of paper he'd been writing on. And after wiping her hands on her apron, she read it, and this is what it said: "For mowing the lawn, $5. For making my own bed this week, $1. Going to the store, 50 cents. And playing with little brother while you went shopping, 25 cents. Taking out the trash, $1. And getting a good report card, $5. And for raking the yard, $2. Total owed, $14.75. Well, as Mum looked at him standing there expectantly, and I could see the memories flashing through her mind. And so she picked up the pen and turning the paper over. This is what she wrote: "For the 9 months I carried you, growing inside me, no charge. For the nights I've sat up with you, doctored you, and prayed for you, no charge. For the time and the tears that you caused through the years, there's no charge. And when you add it all up, the full cost of my love is no charge. For the nights filled with dread and all no charge. For advice and the knowledge and the cost of your college, no charge. For the toys, food and clothes, and even for wiping your nose, there's no charge, son. And when you add it all up, the full cost of my love, when he finished reading, he had great big old tears in his eyes. And he looked up at her standing there and said, Mama, I sure do love you. And then he took the pen and in great big letters, he wrote, Paid in Full. And Lord knows when you add it all up, the cost of real love

J.J. Barry and No Charge, which hit the UK charts in 1975. Uncredited was Vicky Brown, who'd been a member of the Vernon Girls and the Breakaways, very famous backing groups and stars in their own right, and the Seashells in the 1970s. And the prominent vocal there in No Charge made her a star in the UK, or certainly brought her name to the public attention. She became a star in the Netherlands during the 1980s. She was married to Joe Brown, and she was the mother of Sam Brown, who also made the UK charts. But alas, she died from breast cancer in the very early 1990s, aged just 50 years old. But great to hear her there on No Charge, Harlan Howard's classic tune from 1975. UK country. Going round the clubs for many, many years from the Black Country, I think, Easy Rider.

Easy Rider, Colin James Fido as the lead singer there, and Union Mayor and Confederate Grey. I think they recorded that one in 2003. Nearly a decade after I went to Nashville in 1993 and met quite a lot of the Nashville stars. Had the tape recorder with me, recorded some great interviews, and one I admitted was very new on the charts and I thought was going to be a bit of a flash in the pan. So I moved on to other people. That person went on to become a huge star. She married a superstar herself, and together they formed a great team and have been married for years. We're talking about Faith Hill as far as our debut track is concerned. This is Wild One. Her debut hit got to number one in 1993. Husband, of course, Tim McGraw. If only I'd moved in quicker.

Well, we've had Crystal Gayle, Emmylou Harris, Roseanne Cash, we had Juice Newton, and we've had Faith Hill. Patsy Cline, I think, completes a fine list of female vocalists there. And Sweet Dreams, of course, number five in 1963, written by Don Gibson. Doesn't get much better, does it? It's timeless. Now, when you get told to have a clear out, and why are you keeping all that junk, you do find some treasures. And I was going through some really old CDs in my collection. I've had them for ages. And found one which is called Anthology of Greatest Hits by the Bellamy Brothers. And I think it's re-recordings of songs which they had as hits earlier on. Because I Could Be Persuaded was their last top 10 or last top 20 hit in 1990. It got to number 7. And there is no mention anywhere of Cliff Richard singing on it, but he is on this version. I thought we'd play it just out of interest. It's a good song anyway. Bellamy Brothers featuring Cliff Richard, I Could Be Persuaded. I've been persuaded to play it.

Brothers featuring Cliff Richard, I Could Be Persuaded, written by the Bellamy Brothers alongside Don Schlitz. And that's just about it for another hour of great oldies. Hope you've enjoyed them with me. And you'll join me next week at the same time for more of the similar. Leaving you with Dan Seals and Everything That Glitters, a number one hit from 1986. Until next week, bye for now. Stay safe.

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